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Scans like these, do we activate? Do something to improve, don't procrastinate. I've been cooking out, make a wicked pass to play. Stream games at 11, but I clap at 8. And I'll jingle FaceTime if you tempt me.

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1: 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Honorable, that's right. You know.

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1: 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His condition is not known at this time.

0: Bienvenue, vous écoutez Radio des Ballons. Haven't you heard I'm the internet girl?
1: I'm getting out of here.